0: Jūs klausāties Relax FM.
1: I know if you could hear me, you'd say there's always two sides to every story.

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Would you tremble if I touched your lips? Or would you laugh? Oh, please tell me this.

Alan. 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In Harlem. I was like, what's the point, you know?

in my life to stay, or is it just for the day? Or that you're gonna need me, if it's a thrill you're looking.

run your fingers through my hair. Touch me. Let's go straight to number one.